5 feet of high-powered cauterizer. A salt shaker half full of cocaine. A whole galaxy of multicolored uppers, downers, screamers, laughers. Also a quarter tequila, quarter rum, case of beer, kind of raw ether, 2 dozen angels. Not that we needed all that for the trip. Once you get locked into a serious drug collection, the tendency is to push it as far as you can.

We had 2 bags of grass, 75 pellets, 5 sheets of high-powered powder acid, a salt shaker half full of cocaine, a whole galaxy of multicolored uppers, downers, screamers, laughers, also a quart of tequila, a quart of rum, a case of beer, a pint of raw ether, 2 dozen eagles. Not that we needed all that for the trip. Once you get locked into a serious drug collection, the tendency is to push it as far as you

bags of grass, 75 pellets of mescaline, 5 sheets of high-powered powder acid, a salt shaker half full of cocaine, a whole galaxy of multicolored uppers, downers, screamers, laughers, also a quart of tequila, quart of rum, case of beer, pint of raw ether, 2 dozen angels. Not that we needed all that for the trip, but once you get locked into a serious drug collection, the tendency is to push it as far as you can.

had 2 bags of grass, 75 pounds of pizza, 5 sheets of high-powered water acid, a salt shaker half full of cocaine, a whole galaxy of multicolored uppers, downers, screamers, laughers, also a quart of tequila, a quart of rum, a case of beer, a pint of raw ether, 2 dozen eagles. Not that we needed all that for the trip, but once you get locked into a serious drug collection, the tendency is to push it as far as you can.

bags of grass, 75 pellets of mescaline, 5 sheets of high-powered powder acid, a salt shaker half full of cocaine, a whole galaxy of multicolored uppers, downers, screamers, laughers, also a quarter tequila, quarter rum, case of beer, kind of raw ether, 2 dozen angels. Not that we needed all that for the trip, but once you get locked into a serious drug collection, the tendency is to push it as far as you can.

We had 2 bags of grass, 75 pellets of sulfur, 5 sheets of high-powered water acid, a salt shaker half full of cocaine, a whole galaxy of multicolored uppers, downers, screamers, laughers, also a quart of tequila, a quart of rum, a case of beer, a pint of raw ether, 2 dozen eagles. Not that we needed all that for the trip. Once you get locked into a serious drug collection, the tendency is to push it as far as you can.

bags of grass, 75 pellets of mescaline, 5 sheets of high-powered powder acid, a salt shaker half full of cocaine, a whole galaxy of multicolored uppers, downers, screamers, laughers, also a quart of tequila, quart of rum, case of beer, kind of raw ether, 2 dozen needles. Not that we needed all that for the trip, but once you get locked into a serious drug collection, the tendency is to push it as far as you can.

We had 2 bags of grass, 75 pellets of explosives, 5 sheets of high-powered powder acid, a salt shaker half full of cocaine, a whole galaxy of multicolored uppers, downers, screamers, laughers, also a quart of tequila, a quart of rum, a case of beer, a pint of raw ether, 2 dozen eagles. Not that we needed all that for the trip. Once you get locked into a serious drug collection, the tendency is to push it as far as you can.

Running's always been a big thing in our family. It's hard to understand. All I know is that you've got to run. Run without knowing why, through fields and woods. And the winning post's no end, even though balmy crowds might be cheering the send as daft. That's what the loneliness of the long-distance runner feels like.

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0: You worried about your own position as manager now at Newcastle, Bill?
1: Have you ever been told to fuck off? What a fucking diabolical question you'd come to ask.
2: Bill, sorry.
1: Fuck off.
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1: 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What a disgraceful fucking question.
0: Well, I just had to ask you that.
1: You cunt.

Hello, I'm Ariko, a folk singer-songwriter from Canary Island. This is my new song called Kawas Your Core that I play with the collaboration of my friend Jose Antonio Lopez. It's a song about how the colonial imps and the capitalist system pauperize our lives. I hope you like. Bye.

Hey, how let's go? It's all a punk show with DJ Iggy Punks on RTM FM or somewhere else. And if today is May 2nd, 2026, you're probably listening to RTM FM because this episode is being broadcasted there for the first time. And I don't know what are you up to this spring or summer, but I'm still here, I'm still in Barcelona and still, I don't know, having fun here, but also actually having fun most of the time, but also need to work and do some shit I don't want to do, but you know, it happens with everyone, and I actually don't know what to tell you right now. Last episode was came out online last week for you, but or 2 weeks ago for you, but I recorded it almost a month ago, and it's crazy how time flies. I have few weeks left here. I don't know, almost a month, but less than a month. I think like 3 or 4 weeks. And I need to come back, and I don't really want to come back. I feel like this right now, but I don't know. Anyway, you have just heard a song. It was The Fix with the song TV Chair from their release called Best Days of Your Life. It's a band from Oxfordshire. And this release came out in March 2026 on Pop Affliction Records. And this record was recorded in 1994 and just came out recently, like a few weeks ago or a month ago. And it's crazy how cool is this one. And I must say, I found it on the... I first listened to this, I guess, through the Best of Bandcamp March 2026 or something like this. But I still keep listening to these records, and it's given me some really nice vibes. I think maybe you get in these vibes too. Yeah, and I have a lot of songs for today as usual, and the next song will be by the new band from Marseille, France, with a song, the band called Kenyard. Maybe I mispronounced it again, from their self-titled release, the song called Soleil Noir. It's a band from Marseille, and this release came out recently in April 2026 on Hair and Suit Records. And I was really waiting for this record, I must say, because some friends of mine playing in this band, and I've heard a lot about this, and I've seen many stories on social media from this band performing live, and I must say I fell in love with them, and I think you might fall in love with them too. So anyway, here is a song, Soleil Noir by Kenyard.

Hey, I'm back, my dear punk, and you're still listening to It's All Our Punk Show with DJ Iggy Punks on RTM FM, Southeast London, or somewhere else. Maybe you're listening to an FSK radio some weeks after this show came out on RTM FM or Radio Fratz. Thank you for doing this, and maybe you're listening to this show somewhere online. Thank you for doing this. And you have just heard a song by the band Esperanza, and the song is, I cannot pronounce it, I don't know, it's a band from Hiroshima, and the song is in Japanese, and I'm really not well prepared today, as I understand right now. And this is from their new release, or the first release, called Freedom and Equality, and which just came out in April 2026 on Metadona Records and the great Educación Cínica out of Barcelona. Metadona Records released vinyls and Educación Cínica, I think, cassettes. If I'm wrong, correct me, sorry for this. And before that was a song of Die Bastu by the band Indicator B from their Indicator B second self-titled release. It's a band from Zagreb, and this just came out in April 2026 on the Great General Speech Records, and they were on tour in the US recently, or they are still on tour, and it's looked really cool, and I wish I will see them playing live this summer. I think they play in some festivals, and as I'm not really prepared for this show, I cannot say where and when, but I think I've seen they play somewhere where I'm going to. Maybe it's Zero Hardcore Fest in Poland, but I'm not sure. Anyway, I will continue with music. I actually not really good prepared, and I understand I'm still a bit tired from the weekend, and I will just continue with music and will think what kind of bullshit I can tell you. Anyway, the next song will be Tu Interior by the band Perfil Bajo from their Perfil Bajo compilation, which is compilation of their EPs, first EPs. It's a band from Valencia, and this release will be out soon in May, on May 6th, 2026. And I think it's self-released, and I had a chance to see this band live recently in Barcelona. They played in Sala Vol together with Aliment and many other bands from Valencia. It was a birthday party or some kind of this stuff. If I remember this right, La Antigua Fe played there, because they're on release for today as well. Don't remember. Maybe I'll remember later. Anyway, it was a really cool show. It's only two people playing, drums, guitar, and singing. And it was a really intensive, cool, dancey show. And I have fun. Hope you will have fun too. Here's a song, Tu Interior, by the band Perfil Bajo. We'll be right back.

Hey, I'm back by the punk, and you're still listening to It's All Punk Show on RTMFM Southeast London or somewhere else. Thank you for doing this. And you have just heard a song, Anti-Art, by the band Baby Jane, from their release called Selección Natural. It's a band from Barcelona, and this came out in November 2025. I guess it was self-release. And Baby Jane is a really young teenage kebab punk from Barcelona, and I had a chance to see them live recently, a few times, two times, I guess. Once in Fredonia and once in Casa de la Montaña or something like this, and it was really fun, really cool shows and a really cool band. I really had fun watching them, and if you were there as well, I hope you have had fun too. Before that was a song Los Pájaros by the band Triple Ente, from their release called Desastres, and this is a band from Alicante, and this release came out in March 2026. It was self-released, and I will just continue with music because I don't know what to tell you more. And the next song will be "You Can Do Whatever You Wanna Do, So Do It," and it's a band. It's the song from Plastic Tones from their release called Can You Keep a Secret? It's a band from Helsinki, and this came out in March 2026 on Vox Populi Records and Kick Rock Records. And every release of Plastic Tones is my new favorite release, I must say, because I'm a big fan of this band. And I used to organize a show for them many years ago in Hamburg. I don't know when it was, something like 2018, maybe. I don't know. And it was really fun. And they were on tour, right? Or they are on tour in Japan and Australia. And I hope you guys have fun there. So cheers to Plastic Tones. Here's a song. You can do whatever you want to do.

Hey, and I'm back, my dear punk, and you're still listening to a solo punk show with DJ Iggy Punks on RTM FM or wherever you listen to this. Thank you for doing this. And you have just heard a song, Rival Males, by the band Landowner, from their release called Assumption. This is a band from Holyoke, Massachusetts, and this just came out in February 2026 on Exploding in Sound Records. And before that was Six Shooters with the song Six Shooters from their release called Supersonic Rock Saga. It's a band from Utrecht, and this has come out in March 2026 on Wap Shoe Wap Records, which is a record label from Amsterdam. And yeah, I haven't been in Utrecht for a long time, and I must come back. It's a really cool city, I like it a lot. Yeah, I wanted to tell you something, still don't know what to tell you, and I don't know. How your spring is going out there? I mean, here it's pretty warm, and I had a chance to go to swim in the sea a few times already, and the water is fucking cold though. But I don't know. I try to use every opportunity to go to the sea because, like, I don't know, coming from the north and not being able to go to swim that much or other than swimming pool, I don't know. It's kind of giving you power to go to every cold water. And that's what I'm trying to do. Yeah, call me sick or whatever. The next song will be Bucacracy from the by the band Commitment from their new release called Fear of. And this is a band from Philadelphia, Pennsylvania. And this release came out in April 2026 on Get Better Records. I played another song of this band on, I don't know, on one of the recent shows, maybe a month or two ago from their cassette release or 7-inch release. And here's their full release, which is really cool. And if you don't know this band, you must know them now. Here's a song, Bucacracy by Commitment.

planet Earth about to be recycled. Your only chance to survive is to leave with us.

And I'm back, my dear punk, and you have just heard a song, Coup de Poignard, by the band Bates from their new release or recent release called Diaspora. It's a band from Barcelona, and this came out in February 2026 on Cremon Records, 83 Records, Cementerio X, Don't Trust the Hype, Lada, Little, Jans Hammer, Nothing to Harvest Records and Purga Records, and cheers to Bay, cheers to Will. Nice was nice to meet you. Still nice to meet you. See you this, I don't know, Thursday probably, because there will be a show in Barcelona. But I guess this episode of the radio show will come out later. Anyway, before that was a song "Slender Me" by the band Spiritual Law, from their release called Spiritual Law. It's a band from somewhere from Bavaria. And this release came out in March 2026 on Discos Enfermos Records, Human Future Records, and Broken Skull Records. And I still have many records, many songs for today. The next song will be Innocent Children by the band Brainwash Victims from their self-titled release as a band from Milwaukee, Wisconsin. And this release came out in April 2026 on Unlawful Assembly, and it sounds

Hey, I'm back, my dear punk, and you're still listening to a solo punk show with DJ Iggy Punks on RTM FM, South East London, or somewhere else, maybe FSK Radio in Hamburg, or Radio Fratz in Flensburg, or somewhere on the internet. Thank you for doing this. And you have just heard a song, Buried Alive, by the band Yambeg, from their new release called The Psycho. It's a band from Cleveland, Ohio, and this release came out in April 2026 on Convulse Records. Before that was a song, Boots and Uniforms, by the band Odd Justice, from their new release called Militaire Gallery. This is a band from Salatiga, which in Indonesia. And this release came out in April 2026 on Motherfucker Records, Medan and ID. Thank you guys for sending me a message. It's a really cool release. I really fell in love with this, still listening to this. Check them out. Before that was a song, I Think We Are Fucked, by the band Collapse, from their release called Getting Used to the Dirt. And this is a band from West Germany, I don't know, somewhere around Cologne, or I don't know the exact city, somewhere in this area. This came out in April 2026 on vinyls, on Primator Crew and Over the Boat, and before that it came out on cassettes. This song came out on a promo cassette made by No Fuss Tapes out of Vienna. And before that was a song, Lily of the Valley, by the great Poison Ruin, from their new release called Hymns from the Hills. And this is a band from Philadelphia, Pennsylvania, and this is came out in April 2026 on Relapse Records. And how crazy this band is. I mean, they are releasing almost every year something new. No, maybe I'm wrong, but anyway, they will be on tour soon, and they play many cities in Europe. And I've seen them play in Hamburg on the Stubnitz ship, and it's will be a really crazy show. I'm pretty waiting for this, because this summer I will be back to Hamburg, and for a few months, I don't know, maybe longer, maybe less, we'll see how the life will change. But I need to go back anyway, because of some work and stuff and other stuff. And yeah, I'm pretty excited to see Poison Ruin again in this room, in this boat, because this will be a crazy show, I must say, because it's one of maybe it's my favorite place in Hamburg, Stubnitz, a real great place. Yeah, I still have some songs for today, but I guess I will skip them because I don't have enough time. I will still play one more. And if you have questions about this show, send me email on itsolopunkshow@gmail.com or wherever you find it. Leave your comments, tell your friends about this show, if you like it or not. Hope you like it. If not, thanks for tuning in. Anyway, yeah, and I'm pretty excited about last months or weeks here, and I really have a huge program of the shows. I don't know if I will be alive after this. I hope I will. The next song will be the last one for this show, but there will be another show soon in a few days later. I don't know. And the last song will be Lugar Sagrado by the band La Antigua Fe, from their single Lugar Sagrado. It's a band from Valencia, and this came out in February 2026. It was self-released, I guess, and I also seen this band live together with Perfil Bajo and Aliment, and there was another band, Piso Franco, and I guess Comando Autonomo, if they played there, I'm not sure. It was a really cool show in Sala Wall, and I'm a really big fan of Aliment, and now I'm a fan of Perfil Bajo and La Antigua Fe, and Piso Franco as well. It was really cool. And yeah, here's last song for you. Bye bye. We'll hear us next time.

Sentientia Electronica is a radio show dedicated to the whole scape of electronic music, where we play for you exclusive music sets made by DJs and producers from different parts of the world.

Vienna-based band Zinn has released an anti-capitalist anthem titled Das Kapital. Let their catchy tune and strong political stance take you away and Bussi aus Graz. This is Radio Helsinki calling, and this is Zinn with Das Kapital.

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advocate an end to capitalist exploitation, the abolition of racist policies, the eradication of sexism, and the elimination of political repression. If that is a crime, then I am totally guilty.

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healing is a process. When lost without direction, use compassion as a compass. 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

Sun in the sky, you know how I feel. Breeze drifting on by, you know how I feel. It's a new dawn, it's a new day.

when the storm bursts over Germany, they will look back to the days of Lubeck and Rostock and Cologne as a man caught in the blasts of a hurricane.

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